For you, I'd give up all I own and move to a communist country. If you came with me, of course. And I'd file my nails so they don't hurt you. And lose those pounds.

0: 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Hit Radio Ohr.
1: 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If you weren't so wise.

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Got to help, well, we got to help, yeah. There's no need to cry, yeah. Got to help, well, we got to help, yeah.

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1: Hit Radio Ohr. Wir feiern die 80er.